That is incredible modern poet Saint Lennox with When I Return, the final track on his 2016 album, 10 Hymns from My American Gothic. Before that was modern retro singer Pokey Lafarge with One You, One Me. Celia Cruz before that with La Vida es un Carnaval, a useful reminder to find smiles and joy where we can. Remember that pain will pass and celebration is right in front of us if we can grasp it. And we started off this set of music with Phoenix, Love Like a Sunset, Part 2. Thanks so much for tuning in to No Frontier. I'm your host, Alana, with you Tuesdays, 10 to midnight. In case you can't tell, my voice is just a little bit scratchy. The last week of my life has been a real adventure. I got to see some really incredible artists in some really incredible places. BTS in Las Vegas and Catriel y Paco Amoroso at Red Rocks. So my voice is gone, but it was well worth it. I'm so pleased to be here with you tonight, though. Scratchy, sultry tones and all, to bring you the best that music has to offer. All languages, all genres, all decades, all cultures. We do a little bit of everything here. Got some great stuff coming up for you. Music from, as we do, all over the world. Some Colombian, some Argentinian. We have Portuguese, Spanish, Indian music. So much good stuff. But why don't we jump in with a little bit of Catriel y Paco Amoroso. They're that Argentinian duo that I love so much. If you listen to the program, you've definitely heard them. They were wild at Red Rocks, you guys. It was a religious experience. They used that tour to kick off, that show to kick off their North American tour. So there's definitely some West Coast and Southwest dates coming up if you hear these next few tunes and want to give it a try yourself. We're going to jump into their recently released Colors show, that YouTube series, being something that we also love here on No Frontier, where artists from all over the world do live soulful renditions of their songs in front of beautiful color backgrounds. This one is a gorgeous cobalt blue. It's Catriel y Paco Amoroso with Vida Loca here on KRCL.

0: Brian Eno there from Here Come the Warm Jets, his debut studio album after leaving Roxy Music. That was Needles in the Camel's Eye. Before that was Gujarati pop artist Swara Oza with Fireman, Thundercat with Dragon Ball Durag there. Also played an homage of this super cool show I went to at Red Rocks, where Thundercat teamed up with Catrielli Pacquamaroso. Unbelievable. Like, really, really incredible bass playing performance, just completely immersive. And before that, we heard two songs by Catrielli Pacquamaroso. Muero, the live version presented by Spotify, which had to be shut down because of some sneaky words in there. That just passed me right by when I listened to it earlier. And we started things off with Vida Loca, the version of that song from their Colors show, just released in the last couple of weeks. Definitely recommend heading on to YouTube to check that one out and see these beautiful Argentinian weirdos in their fullest. Thanks so much for tuning in to No Frontier here. I'm Alana, your host from 10 to midnight on Tuesdays here on KRCL. Thanks for sticking by me while my voice is just a bit scratchy from singing and shouting my little heart out as I got to see some really incredible artists play in some pretty incredible settings the last couple of weeks. Heard from one of them, Catrielli Pacquamaroso, in that last set. And we're going to get into the other one, BTS, a little bit later in the show. Got some really cool stuff coming up, including a bunch of Rosalía also making her way around the U.S. this summer, right after this.
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0: Woo! That is a little bit of Canadian indie rock from the Naughty Audie's Born Ruffians there, featuring just acoustic guitar, Parisian accordion, and incredible vocal harmonies. That is Little Garçon from their breakout album, Red, Yellow, and Blue. Before that was Métaraï with the song Shivet Chamitz, which translates to May I Have the Courage, a song kind of celebrating and hyping yourself up to bring all of yourself to any situation. Before that, we heard Brazilian samba group from the 70s. That was Trio Ternura with their song... No, that's not true. Trio Ternura was in there. But before that, we heard Bad Bunny and Rosalia with La Noche de Anoche. Then Trio Ternura with Fios de Zambi. Zambi being an indigenous, like Bantu Angolan god, brought to Brazil with people who were brought there. So the song and the concept translates to like children of God, but... with so many different kinds of gods presiding. We started things off with Jimmy Ruffin and What Becomes of the Brokenhearted. Thanks so much for tuning in to No Frontier here on KRCL. I'm your host, Alana, with you Tuesdays, 10 to midnight, playing a little bit of everything from all over the place, from all times. Hope you are enjoying it, and thanks so much for your patience with my slightly scratchy voice tonight. I lost it shouting my little heart out at a bunch of great concerts over the last couple of weeks, and if that is not a worthy price to pay for losing your voice, I don't know what is. We're going to head on into the second half of the show here in just a moment, right after this.
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0: All right, ladies and gentlemen, Rosalia is officially in the United States, kicking off the North American leg of her world tour. She will be playing in Miami over the next couple of nights before making her way up the Eastern Seaboard and out west. I'm real excited I get to see her in San Diego in July. It's just a summer of really cool concerts for Alana. Hopefully you are as in love with Rosalia's new, incredibly complex, experimental, and artistically adventurous new album, Looks As I Am. This is the first song from that album. It creates quite a bit of a mood. We're going to jump right in. This is Sexo, Violencia y Llantas by Rosalia here on KRCL.

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What's up, everyone? Welcome to this week's edition of Nomad Radio here on KRCO 90.9 FM. I'm your host, Sullivan. I'll be here with you for the next about 2 hours or so. Playing you some awesome music. Hope you guys will dig. You just heard Thrice. Sorry. You just heard Thrice playing Atlantic off their album Visu. And that's the album we are highlighting for the next couple weeks. Last week we played 3 songs from that album, and I've got 3 more songs for you tonight, including that one you just heard at the top of the show. Visu is a great album. It is their 4th studio album and their 2nd on a major label when they signed to Island Records, also known as Def Jam Records. And they were given the liberties on this 2nd album to take as much time as they want, use their own producer, and just kind of do whatever they wanted. On the 1st album, they were given some of those liberties, but there were more of a time crunch, in a 6-month time crunch, and so they had to kind of rush that, and they weren't given the ability to have their own mixer, and so they were given that liberty on the 2nd album. And they wrote it, and it's not what a major label wants when the band just creates whatever they want without singles in mind. But they worked with a producer named Steve Osborne out of, I think, Britain, and because they wanted someone out of the genre of the rock music that they had been making for the last couple albums, so to kind of get an outside perspective from a producer's standpoint. And what they did, and they detail this as well as a band, as a groundbreaking record for them in terms of where they are now and how this album really gave them the love and the want to continue to just be themselves and create what they want to create and explore music together as a band, from the creative aspect. Really great album. That song Atlantic, it's like very haunting. It's a love song, and it just like is very driving, even though it's so mellow and has this haunting feeling to it, and I just really love that song. But you hear 2 more songs from that album, not as soft, but we got 2 more for there. VCU is a great album, with a lot of sonic stuff going on in it, so check it out. But I've also got a great set list for you guys, kind of going through all my favorite bands when I was whittling down this set list. So we'll get some Arcane Roots in here, some Edison Glass, some Me Without You. But let's start this set off with As Cities Burn. This is one of my favorite songs from them. The song is Made Too Pretty, and you're hearing it here on KRCO, Nomad Radio.

That was Touche Morey featuring Julian Baker playing Goodbye For Now. God, that was such a sick song. All the makings of a Touche Morey song, just spoken word, heavy, and then Julian Baker comes in for a little bit of a bridge, and then they come out together in the outro of that song. And it's a semi-love song. It's like a breaking up song where you want to say goodbye for now, but want to do it amicably is the best way I can think of explaining it based on what I was reading about the song. But yeah, it was such a good song hearing it. Just like with my full attention. Yeah, really great. And apparently Julian Baker's collaborated with Touche Morey a couple more times. So I will dig those up and we will get those on air. So stay tuned for those later in a couple shows. But before Touche Morey was Delta Sleep playing The Detail. Just a really, really solid math rock band from the UK. Those dudes are just so, so good. And I love them because I love math rock bands where they're just instrumental. But they can get kind of a little like, I don't know, they just all just sound alike. But like I like Delta Sleep because they actually are like a math rock band that like has like lyrics and choruses and like some... I don't want to say structure because math rock bands have structure in terms of what they're writing, but like adding lyrics makes you confine those structures a little bit more, if that makes sense to what I'm saying. I don't know if it does. Anyways, I'm trying to figure out how to say what my head is thinking. Anyways, if it makes sense to you, let me know. And then starting to set off was Black Foxes playing River. And as I've been listening to that band, I believe they're out of the UK as well. They have like a Manchester Orchestra meets Brand New kind of vibe to them. As I've been like digging down on their music. And they're great. Like ever since I found those dudes, that band, they are so, so good. So check those guys out. And what do we got, like 13 minutes left? Yeah, so we got one little mini set of music here left for you guys. Hopefully as you're digging the tunes, give me a ring if you're not. I mean, don't, like, you know, I mean, you can. But don't be like all crappy about it, because I mean, you can. Yeah, I don't know. I don't know why I'm saying all this stuff. Call me if you like it. Maybe don't call me if you don't like it. But maybe I want to know if you don't like it and why. But don't be mean about it. One little mini set of music left. And then we're going to get to our halfway point. And we're going to get to our second Thrice song of the night. And we were highlighting the album Visu, which is their groundbreaking album, according to the band. And I think in general, they just took down every guardrail that they thought might have been placed around them. And they just kind of went wild. Let's get this little mini set of music going with Edison Glass playing Time Is Fiction. And this song is so, so sick. So stay tuned. Well, not stay tuned, but let's hear it right now on KRCL Nomad Radio.

It's got very like a, I'm trying to think of a really beautiful piano work for the verses, and like heavy guitars for the choruses, back into like the piano, and then the chorus again, heavy guitars, and then bridging into the piano, which is like a little bridgey melodic part where it just builds into this like crazy, crazy, heavy, heavy, heavy ending. So without further ado, this is Thrice playing 4 Miles off their album Visu, and you're hearing it on KRCO Nomad Radio.

0: His mercy washes over me.
1: Zoom music from Chris Pierce. He's got a new album coming out in August called Songs for the Heavy Hearted, out August 21st. This Sunlit Morning, the name of that track. Always nice to hear from Chris Pierce. So looking forward to more from that new album. Some French funk soul blues in front of that from a band called

0: That was some Melanie doing steppin'. I just had a buddy in town from Michigan, and I've never heard somebody listen to so much Melanie in my life. So that one goes out to Kellner. There's a little bit of Melanie on your Wednesday morning. Before that, we heard from Edward Sharp and the Magnetic Zeros doing Janglin'. Then we started off today's Wednesday morning with a little bit of From Good Homes doing the song Everything Comes Together. That was a live version. From Good Homes is the first band of the frontman of Railroad Earth, Todd Schaefer. Great band. I had a buddy turn me on to them years ago. Big fan. Thanks for tuning in. My name is Eric P. Nelson. It is Wednesday morning here on 90.9 FM KRCL. Just about 7:20, we're going to be playing some of these three songs. We'll get into the kids' request line later in this hour. A little bit of comedy coming up in the 8 o'clock hour, and we'll jump into the movie thing towards the end of the show in the 9 o'clock hour. But currently outside, we're looking at about 60 degrees. We might even see 90 degrees today. Everything's tracking up to a really warm weekend, so be prepared out there. Sunscreen, umbrellas, whatever you do to keep yourselves protected. But it's gonna be a hot one. Lots of sun. Drink lots of water. Keep yourself safe out there. We'll keep the music going over on this end. We got some Oracle Sisters coming up next.
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0: 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It's Wednesday morning, time for these three songs, and we're going to just jump right into it. You know the rules. I'm going to play three songs. You got to figure out what they have in common. 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So let's just jump into this game we get to play each and every weekday morning. I like this one. It's going to be fun. We're going to go all over the place. So here we go. Song number one, these three songs, A Good Luck to You.
2: Hold it. Listen.

All right, that was song number two. Playing these three songs. If you think you know the answer, give me a call, 801-359-9191, or send that email to mornings at krcl.org, or again, yell directly into that speaker. Gary, I think you just need to get closer to the speakers. You got to be directly into the speaker to make this thing work. So here we go, song number three. I'll give you a hint. Has something to do with, we're kicking off our short summer drive on Monday. And that's my only hint. Song number three, you think you got it?

And that concludes today's edition of These Three Songs. What we heard, we started off with the Temptations doing I Can't Get Next to You off of the album Puzzle People. That was the curveball. Then we heard Shirley Ellis doing the Puzzle Song. And we just heard of Montreal doing Jigsaw Puzzle. You got it. You got it. The common theme amongst those three songs was puzzles. Puzzles, puzzles, puzzles. Kate was the first one to come in first. Congratulations to Kate. You got bragging rights for 24 hours until tomorrow's edition of These Three Songs with Courtney. So use them wisely. Tell everyone you know. I won today. If you haven't heard, we're kicking off our short summer drive on Monday. That's what we do. During the summertime, we come to you, ask to tip your DJs, chip in. That's how we keep this radio station going. You can do that early. You can do that right now if you want to over at krcl.org. But next Wednesday, we kick things off officially with volunteers answering phones and all that kind of fun stuff. 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It's pretty fun. It is a good time. People come back for years and years and years because it's just a great time to kind of gather the community and kind of be on the other side of these drives and see how things work. Maybe you get to meet your favorite DJ. It's a good time. If you want to get involved, over there at krcl.org. But more specifically, why we're talking puzzles is this has been something that's been on my thank you gift list for a long time, is a KRCL puzzle. I'm pretty modest. I don't brag, but I am really good at puzzles. So I am very excited to get this very first edition KRCL puzzle. I'm going to throw the challenge out there to anybody. If you two pick up one of these puzzles, we can do honor system. We can see how long it'll take you to finish this puzzle, and we can compare notes. Check it out at krcl.org. It's a 500-piece puzzle. It is of the mural that we have here down at the station, created by Trevor Dahl. You've seen his work all over town, and we are lucky enough to have a mural from Trevor right here at the station. We turned that thing into a puzzle. Also, put part of it on a t-shirt. I'm really excited about all of the stuff we have to thank you with. And just remember, you're not buying a puzzle. You're not buying a t-shirt. 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We are thanking you with these gifts. So we're not a store. 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So we're just looking for the support. So let's get back into the music. I heard this from a couple of callers. It was a little long for these three songs, but it's not long for right now. Here's the Rolling Stones with Jigsaw Puzzle. Kids Request Line now is open as well. If you're a kid and want to hear something, 801-359-9100.

That's Lady Ray off her album Cover Girl, doing My Best Step. And a little bit of the Rolling Stones off of Beggar's Banquet with the song Jigsaw Puzzle, in conjunction with today's edition of these three songs, all about puzzles, in honor of the brand new KRCL puzzle that we're offering up as a thank you gift during our short summer drive. You can check that out at krcl.org. But it is 7:45 on a Wednesday. It is time for the Kids Request Line, where I like to play a song for the kids. It's summertime, so maybe you're going to camp, maybe you're sleeping in. Whatever you're up to, we're still doing this, even though it's summertime. And today, I'm just going to get on my selections. In honor of this past weekend, Keller Williams and the Keels were up at the Egyptian Theater in Park City. I was bummed I did not get to catch them. I was out camping. So I decided I'm going to get on a little bit of Keller Williams. And then we're going to get on a short little tune. Lisa Loeb put out a kids album back when as well. So off of Keller Williams' album Kids, we're going to get on this fun little jam called Hula Hoop Da Loop. Kids, get them wiggles out. Adults, get them wiggles out. It's a Kids Request Line on krcl.org. 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
2: 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Here's what's shaking for Wednesday, June 3rd. Over at the Utah Film Center in Salt Lake tonight, a screening of American Pachuco, The Legend of Luis Valdez, starts at 7 p.m. This is the story of an artist who gave voice to the overlooked and opened pathways for generations. Today is Global Run Day, and Sugar House Park is hosting a no-cost, family-friendly Global Run Day festival from 5:30 to 7:30 p.m. Over in Bountiful on historic Main Street is the Bountiful Chalk Art Festival today through Saturday, June 6th, where artists transform the sidewalks into colorful works of art. If you're hanging in the downtown Salt Lake area tonight, it's open mic night at Wise Guys Comedy Club at the Gateway starting at 7 p.m. Open mic night happens every Wednesday night, and folks 21 and over are welcome to attend. 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

Bobby Gentry and her chilling song, Ode to Billy Joe. That song was selected by the Library of Congress for preservation in the National Recording Registry. I remember hearing that song for the first time and just wondering what was going on there. And Bobby Gentry clarified later that she wanted to have the song portray the family's indifference to suicide in what she deemed, quote, a study in unconscious cruelty. It is a chilling song, a beautiful song, a mysterious song, and one that I always love to hear, especially on June 3rd. Also on that record, that whole Ode to Billy Joe album is just really great. She also had a project called the Delta Suite, and the band Mercury Rev recreated the Delta Suite, revisited the album, and brought in lots of different female vocalists to sing on that. We're going to get a track off of that one, but let's hear one more off of the album Ode to Billy Joe. It's Bobby Gentry.

0: A new one there from Langhorne Slim and On Fire on KRCL. You are tuned in to second half of Afternoons here. I'm your host, Valine MC. So happy to have you with us here on this Wednesday afternoon. Samantha Crane, we also heard from Indigenous singer-songwriter, a member of the Choctaw Nation, with Riding Out the Storm. I love that track. That was off of her 2025 Gumshoe album. Before that, we had some Michael Kiwanuka there and Living in Denial. And we're going to get back into the music. We're going to get the Let Out here in a bit. We also have Lucius and Devin Gaffillion with the re-recording of Tempest coming up. And Anjimily, let's get into them first here and their track, Like You Really Mean It, KRCL.
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0: Yes. Oh, dancing days. They are here because we are moving into the summer, full-blown concert season and festing. There you go. And we also had Lucius and Devin Gafilian with the new recording of Tempest. And Devin Gafilian is going to be playing the Stateroom October 3rd. Going to be coming through as part of his Will Tell tour. Exciting, great, wonderful stuff. And then we also had a new one there from New Jersey artist and Jim Lee, and their single, Like You Really Mean It. We have more music coming up here, some Duran Jones, some Alison Russell, and we're going to get into a new one from The Sacred Souls, Any Old Fool. Remember, they're coming through. They're going to be here August 18th, along with La Lome and the Womack Sisters, playing at the Betty Plaza at America First Field. Coming up, here it is, their new track, Any Old Fool, KRCL.
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And that was Duran Jones and Sadie. Before that, we had Alison Russell and Cold April. And Alison Russell will be coming to town playing part of the Better Broken Sarah McLachlan tour, going to be playing at Utah First Credit Union Amphitheater on July 30th. In that set, we also heard from Jordan Rakai and Say Something, and a new one from These Sacred Souls, and Any Old Fool. Coming up next, we're going to get into The Kinks, some Lucy Dacus, but first, here's Ty Siegel, Fantastic Tomb, KRCL.

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1: So you can picture a book club, kind of the same premise as that, but instead of reading a book, you listen to an album that's assigned.
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1: 1 month we do a new release. And then the other month we do an album from a local artist. It is life-changing to, like you're saying, be able to just put away distractions for a little bit and either sit with a full album and then come in person and just have a place where we can gather in person, you know, not virtually. We're gathering in person, we're making new friends that have similar interests as us, which of course is important in friendship. And we've got a Discord channel and we've got a little sub channel called Concert Buddies where people say, hey, I've got an extra ticket to tonight's show. Does anybody want it? Or does anybody want to meet up at this show? And it's great. Yeah, I really love it. And it seems like the members, they have a good time too. We have a lot of recurring visitors, but we also get new people each month. It's awesome.
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5: No matter what anybody tells you, words and ideas can change the world.

Lucy Dacus, and I don't want to be funny anymore. And before the Radioactive Rewind, we had the Kinks and Tired of Waiting for You, and then some Ty Segall in there, and starting off that set with Fantastic Tomb. You're tuned in to Afternoons here, KRCL, and that is it for me. I'm getting ready to head out. We're going to go park it on over in the 3 o'clock hour with eBay Hamilton and Drive Time. And before I head out, as always, I have a quote for you. This is coming from an unknown source, but powerful nonetheless. And I quote, "You are not tired, just scared to begin. Starting feels heavy, but so does regret. One small step is all it takes for life to start moving again." End quote. And we're going to go into some Southern Avenue here because I have this for you. I think of you in this way. So much love. Stay with us here in KRCL.

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